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0: Well, this was Billy Joel's seventh hit on the top 40 charts. Most people know it from Bosom Buddies as the show's opening theme song, but it's off the 1978 album 52nd Street. My Life is in the mix on Retro Mix.

Trouble. That's Lindsey Buckingham on Retro Mix. He wrote that to show a softer, more melodic side of his music, and it ended up being his first big solo hit after stepping away from Fleetwood Mac. He brought Mick Fleetwood in to play drums, but wound up looping just a few seconds of his playing throughout most of the song. All right, Bananarama now, Venus.

0: Love, it's Aretha Franklin on Retro Mix, and Depeche Mode were already pushing way beyond just the standard synth pop by 1986. They were using their sound to try to sneak darker, stranger ideas into songs that were really reaching a huge audience. Martin Gore joked that calling themselves a pop band meant they could get away with anything, which pretty much sums up how they looked at things. Just can't get enough.
1: Whoa.

0: Jesse's Girl, that's Rick Springfield on Retro Mix, and the website loudwire.com put together a list of the longest running rock and metal bands. These are groups that have been together for more than 40 years and have never broken up or gone on hiatus. Looking at the top three, we've got ZZ Top, who formed in 1969, followed by the Scorpions, who formed in 1965, and leading the list, the Rolling Stones, who formed in 1962. Let's actually play them next.
1: 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We'll be right back.
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4: A lot of people know this as a 90s song, and it definitely did hit number one in 1997, but it has its musical roots far earlier than that. The sample that you're hearing right now is from He's the Greatest Dancer by Sister Sledge. The na-na-na-na-na-na part is from the Barqués, and it has some lyrical elements from Spoonie G and the Treacherous Three. All of that put together makes there 12 different writers on the composition of this song. It's Will Smith getting jiggy with it. And you got it in the mix on Retro Mix.

Rock with you. It's Michael Jackson on Retro Mix. And interestingly enough, he did something strange with the title of that song. He used the word rock as a verb. And before that, it had always meant like if you're going to rock, you're going to grab a guitar and like rock out. But he meant it to like chill and groove. I want to groove with you. I want to rock with you. What's another word for a rock? A stone. The Rolling Stones and Start Me Up on Retro Mix. Yeah.

So Emotional, that's Whitney Houston on Retro Mix. And some very emotional words from R&B singer and ex-husband to Whitney, Bobby Brown, when he was asked what he would say to her if he could talk to her now. And he said after all he's been through, he'd tell her that she's definitely missed in his heart and spirit. He said, God has a plan that I can't question. It was already written in the books. All right, we are in the mix. AC/DC, You Shook Me All Night Long on Retro Mix.

0: push it. That's Salt and Peppa in the mix on Retro Mix. And it is back to school season. A new survey of millennial parents found that just driving their kids to and from school activities takes up an average of 38 minutes every day. Now, over a full school year, that adds up to 6,858 minutes, which is nearly 15 8-hour workdays all spent behind the wheel driving your kids. So I guess enjoy the music on the radio while you can.
1: 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We'll be right back.
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1: 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Christian Wheel and DJ Joe Vinyl in the mix.
0: Shout out and thank you to DJ Joe Vinyl, who's been in the mix the last few hours. My name's Christian Wheel, your retro host, taking over the turntables. Billy Idol, dancing with myself on the

Love is a Battlefield. It's Pat Benatar on Retro Mix. And if you're a fan of Whitesnake, you might have to wait a little bit longer to hear Adrian Vandenberg revisit their classic years. He canceled his tour for this month while he's recovering from a bacterial infection. He plans to reschedule the shows, and he says that their bluesy rock still connects with younger fans because the music held up really well. Here I go again.

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4: Well, John Parr has worked with Bonnie Tyler, with Journey, with Meatloaf. He's also done a lot of solo work, and he's written and performed 10 movie themes, including Three Men and a Baby, The Running Man, and this one, St. Elmo's Fire, on Retro Mix.

Distraught. That's Sheena Easton on Retro Mix, and she says she has no new plans to record music right now, although she said she'd consider it if the right idea came along. She's 67 and says she's much happier having stepped off the constant album touring cycle, and now she performs when she wants to while enjoying more of a normal family life. All right, we're in the mix. In Excess, New Sensation on Retro Mix.

That's Brand New Lover, Dead or Alive on Retro Mix. They had a total of 7 songs hit the charts here in the U.S. They had a lot more hits in their native U.K., but here in the U.S., that was actually one of their only 2 top 15 Hot 100 singles. We are in the mix, though. Cyndi Lauper now. Girls Just Want to Have Fun. You got it on Retro Mix.

0: That's Jermaine Stewart on Retro Mix. And phone lines are open at 855-40-RETRO. A few shout-outs to people who checked in on the phones tonight. Big shout-out to Ava Bowman. Thank you for keeping us company on the phone. Romana, Carl, Barbara, Karina, Anthony, Naomi, James, Hunter, Michaela, and Sophia. Thank you guys as well. Got a bunch of requests coming up. Got Madonna on the way, Billy Idol, Queen, Rod Stewart, and more.
1: 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We'll be right back.
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0: Well, this song started out under the working title Boogaloo, and ABBA knew almost immediately they had something special. Frida supposedly cried when Benny played her the backing track. Ended up becoming their only number one hit. It's Dancing Queen in the mix on Retro Mix.

Walking on Sunshine's Katrina and the Waves there on Retro Mix. And this was Greg Kinban's biggest hit, put them on the map. Greg Kin went on to write a bunch of novels and actually ended up doing what I do. He was a radio DJ in San Jose, which actually made it difficult for the group to tour. Jeopardy in the mix on Retro Mix.

0: Sleeping Bag. That's ZZ Top on Retro Mix. And even though that's not their most widely known song, it is tied with Legs as their highest charting single, hitting number 8 in 1985. All right, 855-40-RETRO is the request line. Queen and David Bowie on the way by request. Also, Billy Idol and Devo coming up.
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2: 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Back to
3: Retro Mix. Well, Betty Davis herself loved this song and actually wrote a letter to Kim Carnes thanking her for writing it. This is a little bit of a remix version, but it's Betty Davis Eyes.

Private Eyes, Daryl Hall, and John Oates. And apparently, when they finished recording that song, they knew that it was going to be in the running to be the first single off the album. And it actually ended up being the title track off the album, going number one in 1981. All right, we're in the mix. Prince, When Doves Cry, on Retro Mix.

0: Maggie May. That's Rod Stewart in the mix on Retro Mix. And he was recently performing with Steven Van Zandt at a Hamptons charity event. They were raising money for music education. Ended up winning $1.7 million, but he stopped in the middle of the song, Have I Told You Lately? Because his voice cracked. Then he'd joke about it and he sang the note again and got a huge cheer from the crowd. Rod Stewart, always a class act. And that does it for us here at Retro Mix. We are out of time and out the door, but we'll be back again next week with more of your favorites from back in the day, mixed beat to beat and back to back. On behalf of DJ Joe Vinyl, my name's Christian Wheel. Have a great week, stay safe, and we'll see you next time. Retro Mix.
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from the Mid-State Media Weather Center. Here is your forecast for Mansfield. Tonight, mostly cloudy, low around 64. Sunday, partly sunny, high near 86. Sunday night, mostly cloudy, low around 69. Monday, mostly sunny, high near 89. Heat index values in the upper 90s are possible. Monday night, partly cloudy, low around 72.

Here is the current pollen report for North Central Ohio. Today is in the high category with a reading of 10.7. Tomorrow is expected to rise to 10.9. By Monday, pollen levels move into the high category with a reading of 11.8. The top pollen sources are ragweed and cheno pods. 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

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Here is your forecast for Mansfield. Tonight, mostly cloudy, low around 64. Sunday, partly sunny, high near 86. Sunday night, mostly cloudy, low around 69. Monday, mostly sunny, high near 89. Heat index values in the upper 90s are possible. Monday night, partly cloudy, low around 72.

From the Mid-State Media Weather Center, here's your forecast for Mansfield. Tonight, mostly cloudy, low around 64. This morning, partly sunny, high near 86. Sunday night, mostly cloudy, low around 69. Monday, mostly sunny, high near 89. Heat index values in the upper 90s are possible. Monday night, partly cloudy, low around 72.

From the Mid-State Media Weather Center, here's your forecast for Mansfield. Tonight, mostly cloudy, low around 64. This morning, partly sunny, high near 86. Sunday night, mostly cloudy, low around 69. Monday, mostly sunny, high near 89. Heat index values in the upper 90s are possible. Monday night, partly cloudy, low around 72.

from the Mid-State Media Weather Center. Here's your forecast for Mansfield. Tonight, mostly cloudy, low around 64. This morning, partly sunny, high near 86. Sunday night, mostly cloudy, low around 69. Monday, mostly sunny, high near 89. Heat index values in the upper 90s are possible. Monday night, partly cloudy, low around 72.

from the Mid-State Media Weather Center. Here's your forecast for Mansfield. Tonight, mostly cloudy, low around 64. This morning, partly sunny, high near 86. Sunday night, mostly cloudy, low around 69. Monday, mostly sunny, high near 89. Heat index values in the upper 90s are possible. Monday night, partly cloudy, low around 72.

From the Mid-State Media Weather Center, here's your forecast for Mansfield. Tonight, mostly cloudy, low around 64. This morning, partly sunny, high near 86. Sunday night, mostly cloudy, low around 69. Monday, mostly sunny, high near 89. Heat index values in the upper 90s are possible. Monday night, partly cloudy, low around 72.

From the Mid-State Media Weather Center, here's your forecast for Mansfield. Tonight, mostly cloudy, low around 64. This morning, partly sunny, high near 86. Sunday night, mostly cloudy, low around 69. Monday, mostly sunny, high near 89. Heat index values in the upper 90s are possible. Monday night, partly cloudy, low around 72.

0: like it. 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Blackstreet Productions. We out, we out. Ride. We out, we out.
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From the Mid-State Media Weather Center, here's your forecast for Mansfield. Tonight, mostly cloudy, low around 64. This morning, partly sunny, high near 86. Sunday night, mostly cloudy, low around 69. Monday, mostly sunny, high near 89. Heat index values in the upper 90s are possible. Monday night, partly cloudy, low around 72.

0: From the Mid-State Media Weather Center, here is your forecast for Mansfield. Overnight, mostly cloudy, low around 64. This morning, partly sunny, high near 85. Sunday night, mostly cloudy, low around 69. Monday, partly sunny, high near 89. Heat index values in the upper 90s are possible. Monday night, partly cloudy, low around 72.
1: 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I've been forgotten, I've been married a long time ago.

0: que tu cuerpo es pa' dar la alegría y cosas buenas. 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
1: From the Mid-State Media Weather Center, here is your forecast for Mansfield. Overnight, mostly cloudy, low around 64. This morning, partly sunny, high near 85. Sunday night, mostly cloudy, low around 69. Monday, partly sunny, high near 89. Heat index values in the upper 90s are possible. Monday night, partly cloudy, low around 72.

I've heard people say that too much of anything is not good for you, baby. But I don't know about that. There's many times that we've loved and we've shared love and made love. It doesn't seem to me like it's enough. It's just not enough, baby. 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

From the Mid-State Media Weather Center, here is your forecast for Mansfield. Overnight, mostly cloudy, low around 64. This morning, partly sunny, high near 85. Sunday night, mostly cloudy, low around 69. Monday, partly sunny, high near 89. Heat index values in the upper 90s are possible. Monday night, partly cloudy, low around 72.

From the Mid-State Media Weather Center, here is your forecast for Mansfield. Overnight, mostly cloudy, low around 64. This morning, partly sunny, high near 85. Sunday night, mostly cloudy, low around 69. Monday, partly sunny, high near 89. Heat index values in the upper 90s are possible. Monday night, partly cloudy, low around 72.

From the Mid-State Media Weather Center, here is your forecast for Mansfield. Overnight, mostly cloudy, low around 64. This morning, partly sunny, high near 85. Sunday night, mostly cloudy, low around 69. Monday, partly sunny, high near 89. Heat index values in the upper 90s are possible. Monday night, partly cloudy, low around 72.

0: Well, good evening, everyone. I'm Shelley Kemper, WMFD, with Focus on North Central Ohio. And with me tonight, Dan Varn from the United Way of Richland County.
1: Shelley, always happy to be here.
0: Always fun to get you in here.
1: Absolutely.
0: Right ahead of a huge fundraiser.
1: Yes.
0: That we're excited about. And we have a couple of other special committee members that are going to be represented this year that will talk about all these beautiful bags.
1: Absolutely. They're better talking about than I am.
0: Okay, and that's why you brought them along tonight.
1: Absolutely.
0: But let's talk about the United Way. You know, we're nearing, of course, the beginning of a brand new campaign. It's a new campaign season. And with that, a lot of energy.
1: Yep.
0: Okay, so let's talk about it. What is critical this year that you really want to see achieved?
1: You know, our role in the community is somewhat unique because, you know, when you talk about a lot of the nonprofits here in town, they have a very specific mission, and you know exactly what it is and as soon as you say the name. You know, our organization is unique because we are taking the funds that we're raising and investing them through a grant process to 15 local nonprofits that have to touch on programming in one of four areas: programs that benefit community health, programs that benefit basic needs, programs that benefit our families, programs that benefit our kids. And so we have a wonderful group of volunteers who will take those dollars and invest them locally. And then those agencies make those programs run. They impact the community, and it's absolutely fantastic. But the genesis of all that is the campaign that we run, the fundraisers that we run, the dollars that come in through all those efforts help to fund those allocations out.
0: It doesn't matter how small your business is. It doesn't matter if you're an individual, you're seeing this tonight, and you're thinking, you know what, I have not done enough to give to the community, to give to these programs and services. It really is. It's a personal decision, and any amount counts.
1: Absolutely. We always say giving is an absolute personal decision, and we love the opportunity to help tell that story about who we are and what we do. But it does matter. Every bit matters, and that's why we give so many different entry points for people to give, whether it's through payroll deduction at your workplace, whether it's your company making a contribution, whether it's you as an individual making a contribution, whether it's you as an individual coming to one of our events and making a contribution. We want to make it easy and a way that you feel the most fulfilled in making that contribution.
0: Now, if someone out there would like to have you stop into their office, would like to have you address their, you know, company, is it easy enough to schedule that?
1: Oh, absolutely. We will come anywhere, anytime. I've gone as late as midnight, as early as 4 a.m.
0: Midnight?
1: Oh, yeah.
0: No kidding.
1: Yep.
0: Wow. You are a diehard for your job.
1: Yep.
0: I will say that.
1: Whenever you need me, I'm
0: going
1: to be there.
0: That's fantastic. Let's delve into those four pillars of service a little bit more.
1: Yeah.
0: When you say emergency, what type of emergency nonprofits do we have that are supported by the United Way?
1: Absolutely. You know, those are the nonprofits that are dealing with folks that are really struggling at this point. So you're talking about Catholic Charities and Salvation Army, mm-hmm. you know, their food programs, their rent and utility programs, all funded through United Way. Wayfinders and the Domestic Violence Shelter.
0: Absolutely.
1: You know, two wonderful organizations doing great work for populations that need their services. So when you look at those kind of programs and services, that pillar, that's what's encapsulated in there.
0: All right, very good. Let's talk about 2025.
1: Yeah.
0: How well did we do as a county last year?
1: We once again exceeded our campaign goal through the generosity of so many folks here locally. And the thing that we are touting is that it was the largest amount we've raised here locally since 2013. You know, and when you see a lot of United Ways around the country have seen declines, we are seeing mm-hmm. increases. And it's because of the generosity and support of this community. It is unique. And I don't think people realize how generous this community really is.
0: Oh, that's fantastic to hear, though, that people come forward and are doing their part to help.
1: Yes.
0: To help these agencies thrive. You and I talked on the phone. $20,000 went into emergency service pantries,
1: yeah.
0: food pantries,
1: yep.
0: actually. I didn't realize there were so many.
1: Yeah, and that was just scratching the surface. You know, last fall, we recognized that there had been a major interruption in SNAP benefits, that people were struggling.
0: Mm-hmm.
1: We heard
0: okay.
1: from our food pantry partners that they were struggling. They were seeing demand that they'd never seen before. And we knew we had to do something. And that's the strength of our organization, our United Way, is that we are local, we are governed locally with local dollars, so that when we decide we need to do something, we can do it quickly. And this was a perfect example that we made the determination on a Friday that we needed to do this. We met with our board on a Monday, and within 72 hours, that $20,000 had been dispersed.
0: You made it happen.
1: Yes.
0: Oh, and that is thanks in part to these, you know, big companies, small and large,
1: yep.
0: and individuals that want to give to the United Way.
1: That's correct.
0: That's fantastic. Tell you what, Dan, we've got more to talk about coming up, and we are going to introduce a couple of gals here to our studios that are going to talk about Power of the Purse. It's going to be a fun event coming up.
1: Absolutely.
0: Welcome back to Focus on North Central Ohio with the United Way of Richland County. Thank you to Dan. We're going to bring him back a little later in the show, but now some beautiful faces, Liz Prather and also Jennifer Ault. Hello.
2: Hi.
0: So nice to have you both here tonight. We're excited because it is Power of the Purse time, and man, has it come a long way. In just speaking with you guys off air, 2012 was the first year.
2: Yes.
0: That was huge, and that was huge back then, but it has simply grown.
2: It has. So in 2012, we had it at Ed Pickens on Main, if you remember that name.
0: That's right. There it is.
2: And we had less than 100 at that event, and now we've grown to over 300 that are attending every year, and we are now at the Mid-Ohio Conference Center because we've outgrown the space at
0: Quebecor. Sure. I mean, and that was a beautiful job the way it looked back in 2012, but this has truly become something so big, and that's with the popularity of so many of these beautiful bags, you know? I don't know whose idea it was to make this a fundraiser, but genius idea, because it truly does bring in a lot of dollars for the United Way. Liz, how much did you guys raise last year? Do you remember?
3: Over 90,000.
0: Over 90,000 in a one-night event.
3: Yes.
0: That to me is remarkable. So let's talk about the breakdown of what a typical night is like. Doors open at what time?
2: Doors open at 5 o'clock, and you come in and you get greeted with a little champagne toast. So it's a nice way to get people excited as they're walking in the door.
0: Yeah.
2: And then there's lots of things that are happening, whether it's you can give your books to the Big Red Bookshelf, because we'll have that there. Then we also will have the mystery bags. And this year, if you know, you know, there will not be a long line that you'll have to wait in to buy those. You can buy them ahead of time using a QR code. If you go to the Facebook page, you can see all of that.
0: Okay, let's put the Facebook page back up. That's a great idea to do. Actually, we don't have the Facebook page, but we do have this flyer here that will show some details. And that is fantastic. Again, the event is September 17th. It is coming up at Mid-Ohio Conference Center. Doors open at 5 o'clock. Are tables still available, Liz?
3: Yes.
0: Okay, please. We want to sell those tables.
3: That's right. Table of eight.
0: Okay.
3: You can have it for $400, or if you want to be a VIP, which is, you know, important, $500.
0: $500. Now, what's the difference between $400 and $500 at the event itself? What does that mean for the average viewer tonight?
2: You get a few extra things at your table, so little surprise gifts that you'll get as a VIP. And it's really fun. And we see a lot of companies that are buying those and sharing those with the women in their employer, or men if they want to attend. They are not shunned away from
0: Do you get some guys that come in with their wives?
2: Yes, we do.
0: Okay, that's fun.
2: Yep.
0: Especially if you can get a couple, you know, some couples together at a table.
2: Exactly.
0: Really kind of make it a night out.
2: Mm-hmm.
0: This is also highly supported by the 1285 Winery. So I'm sure some of their wine will be represented.
2: Oh, absolutely.
0: Okay.
2: Yep.
0: We
2: have a cash bar, so you can get wine, beer, and spirits at the cash bar, and then the VIP table does get some wine, a little extra wine at their table.
0: Well, let's also talk about some of the generous donors. I know Park National comes out for you every year, and they are tremendous helpers in this event. Ohio Health is another one, Gorman Rupp, Spherion, Charter Next Gen, 1285 Winery. Again, you couldn't do it without them. I mean, these are just heavy supporters, but we want individuals out there to know that they can buy a ticket or bring a friend, bring a boyfriend, bring a group of girls and make it a night out.
2: Yeah, we see a lot of girls that have started making this truly like a girls' night out. They might get husbands to drive them so that they can have fun and not worry about driving home. They'll do different things maybe on the theme. They'll bring their own stuff to support the theme. So it's been really fun. But what I like most, I think, for this is if there is an individual who just wants to attend, please buy a ticket. It's $50. And it's a really unique and creative way to give to the United Way and support it. If you just buy a ticket and you buy a mystery gift, you are impacting the United Way. Or if you're buying a table and you're buying one of the live auction items that goes for a lot of money, there's lots of really fun ways to give, and you know that you're making an impact regardless of the amount that you're giving.
0: Oh, very good. You brought some bags tonight, so let's show a couple of these. Just pick one, and what would you choose on this table for Jennifer Ault to walk down, through Mansfield with? What would be the bag of choice?
2: This is really a difficult choice for me.
0: And I'm liking that little red one right over there. I gravitate towards red. purses,
2: this
0: though?
2: This is the one that I like. It's a little Tory Burch.
0: Oh, that is a cute
2: it has
0: bag.
2: A little handle inside, okay. And I just think it's so cute and different.
0: Okay.
2: And it supports the rubies and red and roses.
0: I was going to talk to you.
4: Bookshelf.
0: And the big red bookshelf, which we're going to discuss more with you coming up in the third segment, Liz. Don't want to leave you out on that. But yeah, it's going to be a really great theme this year. Mm-hmm. It's what again?
2: Rubies and roses.
0: Okay,
2: and
0: but that's to mark why.
2: It's because it's our 15th anniversary.
0: And that's
2: that
0: fun.
2: Is, the, yes, those are what support the 15th anniversary gift.
0: So. Okay, so these are just some of the bags that are going to be represented. This is a what? Is this a Dooney and Burke?
2: It is.
0: Ugh.
2: Yes.
0: And I love the cow theme on this one, y'all.
2: Yes.
0: This is so cute.
2: Yes.
0: Just notice how I said y'all.
2: This one is...
0: had to throw that in.
2: My favorite because it's a wallet it's that I actually carry.
0: Okay, can you open
2: and
0: that one?
2: Yeah, and it...
0: Oops.
2: Whoa, hey, look!
0: There goes all our credit cards on the floor.
2: It's got a duster with it.
0: Actually, no, that's the bag.
2: Yep, and then it has... It has a little strap if you want to make it, but then this is magnetic. It's so great. I have this myself in my purse, and I told them you need to get this out.
0: What's this one?
2: This is a bed stool.
0: Okay, very good.
2: Yes.
0: Wow, some beautiful bags, and I'm liking this one too, just because it's a plummy color. What is the name on it? Because I can't see it.
2: It's a coach.
0: Oh, this is a coach.
2: That's beautiful.
0: No wonder I love it. Of course. I love this. And it's got the adjustable strap on it, too. Some beautiful bags. How does this whole process work then the night of? Like, how are these auctioned off?
2: Yeah, so some will be in a silent auction. So you'll be able to just sign your name, and it gets really competitive as it gets closer to the end. And then we also have a live auction portion of the evening, and sometimes those are more high dollar purses. So you might see a Louis Vuitton or a Burberry, where they're very high dollar and they're given away or auctioned off. I shouldn't say given away. And it might be paired with a package where you're getting tickets to Ohio State Michigan game or maybe
0: or a
2: dinner
0: trip.
2: For eight.
0: I know
2: or
0: in past
2: trip.
0: You guys have had trips.
2: That's exactly too. Right.
0: That's fun.
2: Yeah.
0: All right. We're going to talk more about it. We're also going to talk about the Big Red Bookshelf with Liz Prather coming up next. Don't go anywhere.

0: having so much fun getting ready for Power of the Purse, United Way of Richland County, biggest fundraiser, and truly an important fundraiser because it raises dollars for 15 agencies, Liz. That's huge.
1: It is.
0: That's a huge supporter of these agencies that rely on these dollars, local money that stays here.
1: And we rely on that for Big Red Bookshelf.
0: I know this.
1: All the money that we have to spend for Big Red Bookshelf came from Power of the Purse. That was
0: the impetus
1: to be able to have this literacy program.
0: Oh, I love this. And let's go ahead and bring up the Big Red Bookshelf logo just so people can recognize this in the community. And there are red bookshelves all throughout the county. And I love this. We went ahead and went a step further, and we're going to post here are some of these locations and where they're at. So are a lot of the communities, do they have a bookshelf?
1: Well, we have 11 throughout the county. So, and we continue to look where would be another place to have a need for a bookshelf. You know, we're a supporter of schools and the library and all the things that are doing literacy. So we don't overstep that, but this is a way for children to pick out their own book, take it home, and never take it back. It's theirs to keep.
0: It's theirs to keep. That's what I love. It gives them something. And there are families out there that those kids need. You know, there are great needs throughout the county. Can anybody give books to this program? And what are you looking for?
1: Well, we're looking for books from birth through third grade is our target area.
0: All right.
1: And new or gently used books. In fact, at Power of the Purse, if you bring a book, you get a raffle ticket for every book that you bring. Oh. And there will be a red purse that is in the raffle for Big Red Bookshelf because you supported us.
0: I wonder if it's this one over here.
1: Yeah. It might
0: never
1: be.
0: Know. Yeah. There's other bags. There's a lot of other bags. I know you could only bring a sampling. I think that's fantastic. How important is this literacy program?
1: Well, research has shown that if children have books in their home, the likelihood of them graduating high school increases 50%.
0: Wow.
1: It's amazing. So we need to help children, you know, have access to books. And we also want to support families to be able to have those books and read to their children. We do events throughout the community during the year where we give away books for the children that attend. And we do a event every President's Day at the carousel. And the children get a book and they get read to and they get to ride the horses.
0: I know. It is really a special day. And I know how important that carousel park is to everybody. And this event is a huge one. And there is proof, there is scientific proof that the baby's development, even as a young baby, a brand new baby, if that person is read to, that child is read to, just the connection not only to the mother or the father or the guardian's voice, but also cognitive improvement. It does help them to be better students when they start entering school.
1: It does.
0: There's scientific proof all over the place.
1: Absolutely. And as children age, they're reading to their younger siblings because they've had that book and they've read it themselves. And so now they can share it with their little brother or sister.
0: Tell me about the Parent Powered program. What is that all about?
1: Well, parents need support.
0: Boy, is that a statement. If there ever was one, Liz, you got that right. So do grandparents, too, by the way.
1: Yes, yes. Yeah. So, and there's a lot of grandparents that are raising, you know, their grandchildren.
0: Yes.
1: So this is, you know, a program to provide support, so ideas on how you can put literacy into everyday life. So literacy isn't just reading books. It's also counting. Mm-hmm. One of the latest things that I saw for a little text, it's a texting program that'll text a little hint to a parent. And one was, you know, this was geared towards a kindergarten age child. Mm-hmm. It's how many things can we figure out a half of? And so, you know, can you make this a half? Can we make the TV a half? No, we can't do that.
0: But you can cut a pie in half.
1: You can cut a pie
0: in
1: half.
0: You can cut a cookie in half.
1: You know, you can sort your laundry in half. Mm-hmm. So all these different kinds of things are just other tools and a toolkit for parents to be able to help their children succeed.
0: Where can they get more information on that program? Is it through the website?
1: Yes, there is a way to sign up for that through the website. There's a QR code. And we also have a Facebook page for the Big Red Bookshelf.
0: Oh, so, love this. We want people to be able to give. And I did not realize how important this Power of the Purse fundraiser is for this literacy program. You're going to have some beautiful bags out there, Jenny. I know a lot of people are excited about the bags, about the auction. The mystery bags are fun to buy into, too. Tell us about those.
2: Yeah, so This year we'll have 225 mystery bags. Some of them will be filled with things that are from here locally, mm-hmm. That are worth $25, and some lucky people that win will get maybe a $50, $100 or beyond purse or wallet or something else that's in there.
0: A girlfriend at my table got a beautiful little purse. I think she screamed, if I remember correctly.
2: I'm positive she did.
0: I remember one year I opened up my mystery bag and I got the cutest earrings. So yeah, there are really some mm-hmm. super incentives just to kind of not only bring you in, but also to make it a really fun evening.
2: Yes, exactly. And I'm actually on the subcommittee of the mystery bag. So okay. I'm ensuring that there's some really great prizes in there.
0: That sounds fun. We are so excited. Not only are people going to see these bags, we want people to come out and enjoy an evening with coworkers, mm-hmm. spend it with friends. And again, how do they get tickets?
2: Yep, they can go to our website, okay. the United Way website, or on our Facebook page, and they can get more information there.
0: All right, we've got the website posted, UnitedWayOfRichlandCounty.org. Also, the phone number is easy to remember, too. Mm-hmm. I'm going to have Landry prompt that as well this evening. And we thank you so much for being here. Tell you what, I'm going to bring Dan back. We're going to wrap up the show tonight with more information about the United Way. Thanks, gals.
2: Thank you.
0: All right, we'll be back with our final segment next with the United Way of Richland County. We are back. Final minutes with Dan Varn. Thank you for being here, my friend. This is probably the last place you need to be right now. You are super busy. You've got this big Power of the Purse fundraiser coming up here in just a few weeks. Tickets still available.
3: Tickets are still available, and we're so excited. We know it's going to be an awesome day. And as you saw previously, the purses we got here is just fantastic.
0: It's going to be fun. And it's amazing to me how purses have turned out to be something that so many people want.
3: Absolutely.
0: You know, women are walking around. Many of them can be, you know, bags for work too, which is, you know, makes it super utilitarian, I say.
3: Absolutely.
0: And beautiful, and a beautiful way to raise money for the United Way, and we want to do that for you. Usually, every year, how much does Power of the Purse raise? Like, what's a typical number that you raise at on every, that one night event?
3: Every year it's gotten bigger, and you know, as we've talked about, you know, last year was over 90, and this year we want to try to hit for 100,000.
0: Oh, I know. I think that's going to happen.
3: Yeah.
0: I'm feeling really positive. If someone out there would like to do the payroll option at work, how do they get in touch with you to do that?
3: Yep. Now, when we're talking about payroll, that is separate from Power of the Purse, but they can give us a call and we can work with their employer, work with them as an employee. If their employer does not offer it, we can set up a mechanism where we can auto deduct from a debit or credit card on the same cadence. So it's almost the same as payroll deduction. Long story short, any which way somebody wants to give, we have a way for them to give. Even if you want to do Venmo, we can do Venmo.
0: Oh, I love that option. That's a great way to go.
3: Yeah.
0: We're also posting your phone number this evening. I think it's really important that people feel like they can just pick up the phone to ask questions,
3: Absolutely.
0: To get more information on the United Way, or to see if they can designate money to a certain nonprofit. That is an option.
3: It is, and also to designate to a specific area of service, one of our four pillars, which we really like because it allows you, if you really are, you know, passionate about kids in this community, you can make sure that your funds are going to all the kids programs here in Richland County, which really does help.
0: That really is a good way to go.
3: Yeah.
0: Thank you for sharing tonight. It was great to have Liz here, great to have Jennifer here as well, sharing about the Big Red Bookshelf and all that the United Way does to support this community.
3: You know, we are nothing without our volunteers that you know, supports in every which way. And, you know, Liz, Jenny, the entire team on both the Big Red and Power of the Purse committees make both those things go. Because we're only an office of three, so.
0: This is true.
3: Yeah, and without all the folks that we have between our board, our committee volunteers, this organization doesn't go. So it is a true community effort.
0: All right. So whether you want to give to the United Way, just general direct money once a month, maybe you want to set something up like that, or if you want to buy into a ticket or a table for Power of the Purse, we want people to feel welcome.
3: Absolutely.
0: All right. Thanks, Dan.
3: Thank you. Always a pleasure
0: to have you here. Love working with you and wishing this whole committee the best as a new year is underway and a new campaign season is too. United Way of Richland County, let's support them the best that we can. And until next time, we'll see you.
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3: News. I'm Roxanne Evans. A manhunt underway after a deadly shooting at a rave in Switzerland. One person is dead. Five others are wounded. Gunfire erupted early Sunday in the city of Arau, west of Zurich. The motive is unknown. And disaster in Nepal. Catastrophic floods and mudslides along the Nepal-China border have killed at least 750 people, nearly 3,000 still missing, among them 90 Americans.
4: Crews are digging through feet of thick mud and debris, searching for victims. And making matters worse, remote areas remain hard to reach.
3: Fox News' Marianne Rafferty. A South Carolina police officer is dead, another wounded after a gunfight in Columbia. The 29-year-old officer was killed when responding to a domestic dispute. The suspect also killed. 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
5: From the Mid-State Media Weather Center, here is your forecast for Mansfield. This morning, partly sunny, high near 85. Tonight, mostly cloudy, low around 69. Monday, partly sunny, high near 89. Heat index values in the upper 90s are possible. Monday night, partly cloudy, low around 72. Tuesday, mostly sunny, high near 91. Heat index values in the upper 90s are possible. Tuesday night, partly cloudy, low around 73.

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4: Here is the current pollen report for North Central Ohio. Today is in the high category with a reading of 10.9. Tomorrow is expected to rise to 11.1. By Tuesday, pollen levels move into the high category with a reading of 11.3. The top pollen sources are ragweed and cheno pods. 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
1: From the Mid-State Media Weather Center, here is your forecast for Mansfield. This morning, partly sunny, high near 85. Tonight, mostly cloudy, low around 69. Monday, partly sunny, high near 89. Heat index values in the upper 90s are possible. Monday night, partly cloudy, low around 72. Tuesday, mostly sunny, high near 91. Heat index values in the upper 90s are possible. Tuesday night, partly cloudy, low around 73.
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5: Fox News on Angelo Bavaro. One person is dead and five injured after a shooting at a rave in northern Switzerland. Police say they are still looking for the suspect. Nepal is warning of possible fresh flooding as communities grapple with devastation.
6: Newly released figures say 669 people were killed in Nepal and seven in Tibet. Between the two countries, nearly 3,000 remain missing. And Nepal's finance minister says it's going to take billions and billions of dollars to rebuild.
5: Fox's Stephanie Bennett. Russia is reportedly drawing up plans for a possible new ground offensive in northern Ukraine.
7: Kyiv warns it could once again involve sending troops in from neighboring Belarus. Intelligence suggests the attack would target two cities, including Ukraine's capital.
5: Fox's Marion Rafferty. 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
8: From the Mid-State Media Weather Center, here is your forecast for Mansfield. This morning, partly sunny, high near 85. Tonight, mostly cloudy, low around 69. Monday, partly sunny, high near 89. Heat index values in the upper 90s are possible. Monday night, partly cloudy, low around 72. Tuesday, mostly sunny, high near 91. Heat index values in the upper 90s are possible. Tuesday night, partly cloudy, low around 73.

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3: Here is the current pollen report for North Central Ohio. Today is in the high category with a reading of 10.9. Tomorrow is expected to rise to 11.1. By Tuesday, pollen levels move into the high category with a reading of 11.3. The top pollen sources are ragweed and chenopods. 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
2: weather. From the Mid-State Media Weather Center, here is your forecast for Mansfield. This morning, partly sunny, high near 85. Tonight, mostly cloudy, low around 69. Monday, partly sunny, high near 89. Heat index values in the upper 90s are possible. Monday night, partly cloudy, low around 72. Tuesday, mostly sunny, high near 91. Heat index values in the upper 90s are possible. Tuesday night, partly cloudy, low around 73.
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4: News. I'm Roxanne Evans. A deadly shooting at a rave in Switzerland. A 22-year-old woman is dead, 5 injured. A manhunt now underway. The Nepal death toll climbs to 750, thousands still missing. Officials warn of additional flooding.
5: Crews are digging through feet of thick mud and debris, searching for victims. And making matters worse, remote areas remain hard to reach. That includes sites where hundreds of hydropower workers are still unaccounted for.
4: Fox's Marianne Rafferty, a South Carolina officer, is dead, a second injured. The officers responding to a domestic dispute in Colombia. The suspect is dead. And it was successful.
6: 3, 2, 1, ignition and liftoff. 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
7: From the Mid-State Media Weather Center, here is your forecast for Mansfield. This morning, partly sunny, high near 85. Tonight, mostly cloudy, low around 69. Monday, partly sunny, high near 89. Heat index values in the upper 90s are possible. Monday night, partly cloudy, low around 72. Tuesday, mostly sunny, high near 91. Heat index values in the upper 90s are possible. Tuesday night, partly cloudy, low around 73.

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1: 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Its contents are solely the responsibility of the author and do not necessarily represent the official views of SAMHSA.
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3: Is the current pollen report for North Central Ohio. Today is in the high category with a reading of 10.9. Tomorrow is expected to rise to 11.1. By Tuesday, pollen levels move into the high category with a reading of 11.3. The top pollen sources are ragweed and chenopods. Brought to

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9: From the Mid-State Media Weather Center, here is your forecast for Mansfield. This morning, partly sunny, high near 85. Tonight, mostly cloudy, low around 69. Monday, partly sunny, high near 89. Heat index values in the upper 90s are possible. Monday night, partly cloudy, low around 72. Tuesday, mostly sunny, high near 91. Heat index values in the upper 90s are possible. Tuesday night, partly cloudy, low around 73.
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6: The Nancy Grace Roman Space Telescope will help uncover more information about some of the universe's greatest mysteries, including dark energy. Iran is vowing to resist U.S. sanctions as the war passes the six-month mark.
8: While Tehran is publicly downplaying the impacts of the sweeping sanctions, Iran's president is now acknowledging the economic pressure is taking a toll. The White House says the sanctions are meant to cut off Iran's revenue.
6: That is Fox's Marion Rafferty. 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
9: From the Mid-State Media Weather Center, here is your forecast for Mansfield. This morning, mostly cloudy, then rain showers are likely, high near 82. Tonight, mostly cloudy, low around 69. Monday, partly sunny, high near 89. Heat index values in the upper 90s are possible. Monday night, partly cloudy, low around 72. Tuesday, mostly sunny, high near 91. Heat index values in the upper 90s are possible. Tuesday night, partly cloudy, low around 73.

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2: 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Its contents are solely the responsibility of the author and do not necessarily represent the official views of SAMHSA.
3: Is the current pollen report for North Central Ohio. Today is in the high category with a reading of 10.9. Tomorrow is expected to rise to 11.1. By Tuesday, pollen levels move into the high category with a reading of 11.3. 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
3: From the Mid-State Media Weather Center, here is your forecast for Mansfield. This morning, mostly cloudy, then rain showers are likely, high near 82. Tonight, mostly cloudy, low around 69. Monday, partly sunny, high near 89. Heat index values in the upper 90s are possible. Monday night, partly cloudy, low around 72. Tuesday, mostly sunny, high near 91. Heat index values in the upper 90s are possible. Tuesday night, partly cloudy, low around 73.
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4: News. I'm Roxanne Evans. A manhunt is underway after a deadly shooting at a rave event in Switzerland. One person is dead. Five others are wounded. Gunfire erupted early Sunday at a horse racing track just west of Zurich. Catastrophic floods and mudslides along the Nepal-China border have killed at least 800 people. Nearly 3,000 are still missing, among them 90 Americans.
5: Crews are digging through feet of thick mud and debris, searching for victims, and making matters worse, remote areas remain hard to reach.
4: Fox's Marianne Rafferty. A 29-year-old South Carolina police officer is dead. A second is wounded after a gunfight in Columbia. The officers responding to a domestic dispute. The suspect was killed. And NASA launched its newest space telescope to study the mysteries of the universe. 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
6: From the Mid-State Media Weather Center, here is your forecast for Mansfield. This morning, mostly cloudy, then rain showers are likely, high near 82. Tonight, mostly cloudy, low around 69. Monday, partly sunny, high near 89. Heat index values in the upper 90s are possible. Monday night, partly cloudy, low around 72. Tuesday, mostly sunny, high near 91. Heat index values in the upper 90s are possible. Tuesday night, partly cloudy, low around 73.

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Hey!

0: America wouldn't be America without Ohio. So this year, while we celebrate our nation's 250th year, let's also celebrate Ohio's vital role in our nation's past, its present, and its future. 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
1: Here is the current pollen report for North Central Ohio. Today is in the high category with a reading of 10.9. Tomorrow is expected to rise to 11.1. By Tuesday, pollen levels move into the high category with a reading of 11.3. The top pollen sources are ragweed and cheno pods. 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
8: From the Mid-State Media Weather Center, here is your forecast for Mansfield. This morning, mostly cloudy, then rain showers are likely. High near 82. Tonight, mostly cloudy. Low around 69. Monday, partly sunny. High near 89. Heat index values in the upper 90s are possible. Monday night, partly cloudy. Low around 72. Tuesday, mostly sunny. High near 91. Heat index values in the upper 90s are possible. Tuesday night, partly cloudy. Low around 73.
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0: Mix 106.1, it's free and all right now. I'm Mr. Ed, just playing some songs for you. And I want to thank all the folks that came out yesterday to the Heart of the City Cruise-In, which was out at the fairgrounds because the Heart of the City in downtown Mansfield right now is kind of tore up. But we will go back there next year. But for all the folks who came out to the car show, the bands are great. It was a good time. And I want to thank everybody again for coming out. It's such a neat show and so many great cars. So, again, all the folks that bring their cars, boy, thanks. It's just kind of neat to take that trip down memory lane, as it is in some cases of some of these cars. Coming up, we got Nina, and that's 99 Red Balloons, as opposed to the German version was 99 Luft Balloons. I think I had both versions. I think it was like one side was one version, the other side was the other version of the 45. I can't remember, but I had that. And also, Bye Bye Bye, NSYNC. It's coming your way next on Mix 106.1.
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4: News, I'm Angelo Bavaro. NASA launched a new space telescope from Florida this morning.
5: It's the next big thing in space discovery. During its five-year mission, the Roman is set to work as a discovery machine, which could answer tons of questions we have about the mysteries of space. What is the universe made of? How does it work? Are we alone?
4: Fox's Madison Scarpino. Crews continue to search for more than 3,000 people missing after massive flooding in Nepal and Tibet. But more trouble could be on the way.
6: Flooding could still be a big concern. Unfortunately, we're talking about rain in the forecast every single day for the next 7 days.
4: Fox Weather's Adam Klotz. President Trump is touting a major agreement with Venezuela he says will allow the U.S. to take control of oil fields with 65 billion barrels of reserves. 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
7: From the Mid-State Media Weather Center, here is your forecast for Mansfield. This afternoon, mostly cloudy, then rain showers are likely, high near 82. Tonight, mostly cloudy, low around 69. Monday, partly sunny, high near 89. Heat index values in the upper 90s are possible. Monday night, partly cloudy, low around 72. Tuesday, mostly sunny, high near 91. Heat index values in the upper 90s are possible. Tuesday night, partly cloudy, low around 73.

0: Mix 106.1, that's Ozzy and Crazy Train. I'm Mr. Ed. Hey, coming up, one of my favorite bands. And the first concert I ever saw was ELO, Electric Light Orchestra, clear back in 1981. And got to see them here on their last tour with my girls. And it's always kind of fun. You know, for me, it's just, you know, like, you know, here's where I start, and you know, and then I got to take my family to see the same band I saw, you know, many years ago. But I think one of the funniest things about ELO in this next song, my youngest daughter Julia was in a talent show, and she was just learning how to play guitar for Mike Martin, and so, you know, she's learning this thing, and she's going to play a song in a talent show, and I said, well, Julia, what song are you going to play? And she goes, I think I'm going to play Evil Woman by ELO. I'm like, where did that come from? But she did, and did a great job. I still got a video of it on my phone somewhere. We've got that Evil Woman coming your way. Also, Sixpence None to Richer. Stay right here on Mix 106.1.
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5: Here is the current pollen report for North Central Ohio. Today is in the high category with a reading of 10.9. Tomorrow is expected to rise to 11.1. By Tuesday, pollen levels move into the high category with a reading of 11.3. The top pollen sources are ragweed and cheno pods. 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

0: Mix 106.1 at Sixpence None the Richer and Kiss Me. I'm Mr. Ed, and I got In Excess, Need You Tonight, coming up here in a bit. What a great band from Australia. Also, Steely Dan. I saw Steely Dan in the 90s. What a great group. They had so many songs. And you think about some of the great musicians that's played with them, whether it be Larry Carlton, Michael McDonald. I mean, they've had so many great musicians come in and out of that band. Basically, it was Donald Fagen and Walter Becker, and then a whole bunch of great musicians. and it shows in all their songs. We got that coming your way. So you want to stay right here on Mix 106.1.
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3: From the Mid-State Media Weather Center, here is your forecast for Mansfield. This afternoon, mostly cloudy, then rain showers are likely, high near 82. Tonight, mostly cloudy, low around 69. Monday, partly sunny, high near 89. Heat index values in the upper 90s are possible. Monday night, partly cloudy, low around 72. Tuesday, mostly sunny, high near 91. Heat index values in the upper 90s are possible. Tuesday night, partly cloudy, low around 73.
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0: Mix 106.1, that is George Michael with Wham and Everything She Wants. I'm Mr. Ed. 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And, of course, Mary's where you can get local service, local people, and peace of mind. 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All right, this is happening Saturday, September 5th at the Brickyard. It's a free show, but you got to get your tickets from the Renaissance, rentickets.org, or just give Atlas a call. It doesn't matter, you know. But pretty good show. Etta James, done by Condrea, Connie Mason. And Condrea, if you've not heard Connie sing, man, you got to go hear Connie sing. This lady can wail. One of my favorite singers in the area, has been for years. So check her out. Renaissance putting this together at the Brickyard. Like I said, free show, Saturday, September 5th, 7:30. And again, they got to have tickets just to keep the count, you know, what they got going on. But rentickets.org to get your free tickets, okay? All right, or just call the Renaissance. We've got Phil Collins, Susudio, coming up. That was a look at your community calendar brought to you by Mary's Insurance Team right here on Mix 106.1.
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4: News, I'm Roxanne Evans. A deadly shooting at a rave in Switzerland. A woman is dead and five injured. A manhunt now underway. The Nepal death toll climbs to over 800. Thousands are still missing as rescue teams battle dangerous conditions, including the threat of rising waters.
5: All this happening in the midst of monsoon season. Officials warn additional rainfall could severely hamper rescue efforts.
4: Fox's Marianne Rafferty. A South Carolina officer is dead, a second injured. The officers responding to a domestic dispute in Columbia. The suspect is dead. And a NASA success.
6: 3, 2, 1, ignition and liftoff. Go Falcon Heavy and go Roman Space Telescope.
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7: From the Mid-State Media Weather Center, here is your forecast for Mansfield. This afternoon, mostly cloudy, then rain showers are likely, high near 82. Tonight, mostly cloudy, low around 69. Monday, partly sunny, high near 89. Heat index values in the upper 90s are possible. Monday night, partly cloudy, low around 72. Tuesday, mostly sunny, high near 91. Heat index values in the upper 90s are possible. Tuesday night, partly cloudy, low around 73.

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0: Mix 106.1, that's Rick Astley and Together Forever. I'm Mr. Ed. I got a song coming up that, you know, it seemed like back in the day I used to always play this at weddings, and now I hardly ever play it at weddings, but it used to be kind of a joke. And I think some people have, now I don't want to stand on a soapbox here because that doesn't seem like the thing I should do, but it does seem like in today's society, some people have lost their sense of humor. I have not. And unfortunately, it shows some days. But this song we used to play at weddings because it was considered kind of funny. Another one, Bites the Dust. It's coming up next, along with the Goo Goo Dolls, Iris. So stay right here on Mix 106.1.
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2: Here is the current pollen report for North Central Ohio. Today is in the high category with a reading of 10.9. Tomorrow is expected to rise to 11.1. By Tuesday, pollen levels move into the high category with a reading of 11.3. The top pollen sources are ragweed and cheno pods. 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

0: Mix 106.1, that's Goo Goo Dolls. Iris, I'm Mr. Ed, playing some songs. I always like to play the Goo Goo Dolls. Well, my friend Mandy that comes to my trivia, she enjoys that. If you've not listened to the trivia that we do here on Mix 106, we do that on Tuesday mornings with the Morning Fix, and Thursday mornings, me, Shelly, Tommy, I come in here. I usually have a snippet of like six songs, and they tell me the name of the song, the artist, and they try to figure out what the theme is. And we do that every Tuesday, too, along with many other things at the Vault when we do music trivia. It's mostly playing songs and having a good time, basically is what it amounts to. And what I try to do, if you're not as good as some of the people that are good, well, I try to even it out as best I can. So, you know, that way the people who are really good have a challenge, and the people who aren't as good, you know, feel like they're accomplishing something. And, you know, we're going to give away a $50 gift card at the Vault every Tuesday. So it's always a lot of fun. Come join us for music trivia at the Vault every Tuesday night. All right, I got Foreigner. 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
3: From the Mid-State Media Weather Center, here is your forecast for Mansfield. This afternoon, mostly cloudy, then rain showers are likely, high near 82. Tonight, mostly cloudy, low around 69. Monday, partly sunny, high near 89. Heat index values in the upper 90s are possible. Monday night, partly cloudy, low around 72. Tuesday, mostly sunny, high near 91. Heat index values in the upper 90s are possible. Tuesday night, partly cloudy, low around 73.
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0: Mix 106.1, that's Gloria Estefan and the Miami Sound Machine in 1, 2, 3. I'm Mr. Ed. Ah, yes, this band coming up. Man, they just played up in Cleveland with Motley Crue and Extreme. Would have been a great show. I saw them clear back in the 80s when they were first coming out. They opened for Poison when I saw them way back when. And what a great show. And they do some smaller shows, you know. So I know they've been at the MGM before. If you haven't been to MGM up in Cleveland, that's a great place to see a show. But I'm talking about Tesla. Love Song. It's coming up next right here on Mix 106.1.
1: Hey, good morning. You're heading to the airport, right?
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4: Fox News, I'm Angelo Bavaro. Rescue teams are racing to find survivors following catastrophic flooding along the Nepal-China border.
5: Officials say more than 750 people have been killed. Another 3,000 are still missing. Crews are digging through feet of thick mud and debris, searching for victims.
4: Fox's Marion Rafferty. NASA launched a new space telescope from Florida this morning.
6: It's the next big thing in space discovery. During its five-year mission, the Roman is set to work as a discovery machine, which could answer tons of questions we have about the mysteries of space. What is the universe made of? How does it work? Are we alone?
4: Fox's Madison Scarpino. President Trump is touting a major agreement with Venezuela he says will allow the U.S. to take control of oil fields with 65 billion barrels of reserves. 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
7: From the Mid-State Media Weather Center, here is your forecast for Mansfield. This afternoon, mostly cloudy. Then rain showers are likely, high near 82. Tonight, mostly cloudy, low around 69. Monday, partly sunny, high near 89. Heat index values in the upper 90s are possible. Monday night, partly cloudy, low around 72. Tuesday, mostly sunny, high near 91. Heat index values in the upper 90s are possible. Tuesday night, partly cloudy, low around 73.

X106.1, that's Mike McDonald and Sweet Freedom. I'm Mr. Ed. You know, I was just talking about Tesla and just played there on the 24th up at Blossom, opening for Motley Crue. Well, why not? Let's play some Motley Crue. We've got Home Sweet Home coming up. Maybe you guys went to the show. Maybe you enjoyed it. Well, we're just going to help you relive some of the memories. Motley Crue's Home Sweet Home next, along with Kathy Dennis, too. Stay right here on Mix 106.1.

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Here is the current pollen report for North Central Ohio. Today is in the high category with a reading of 10.9. Tomorrow is expected to rise to 11.1. By Tuesday, pollen levels move into the high category with a reading of 11.3. The top pollen sources are ragweed and chenopods. 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

0: Mix 106.1, that is Kathy Dennis and Just Another Dream. I'm Mr. Ed, playing here the songs for you on Mix 106.1. 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
4: From the Mid-State Media Weather Center, here is your forecast for Mansfield. This afternoon, mostly cloudy, then rain showers are likely, high near 82. Tonight, mostly cloudy, low around 69. Monday, partly sunny, high near 89. Heat index values in the upper 90s are possible. Monday night, partly cloudy, low around 72. Tuesday, mostly sunny, high near 91. Heat index values in the upper 90s are possible. Tuesday night, partly cloudy, low around 73.
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0: Mix 106.1 at Steely Dan. And Ricky, don't lose that number. I think that was a song that Donald Fagen made because of a time he met this lady and told her, don't lose my number. I think the lady did, though. I don't think it worked out for him. But, it did work out for him. He had a big song. We got Eddie Money, Shaking, coming your way next, along with the Gin Blossom. So stay right here on Mix 106.1.
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5: I'm Carmen Roberts. Rescue crews in Nepal and Tibet are still searching for more than 3,000 people missing from Wednesday's catastrophic floods, and conditions are getting more dangerous again.
6: It's getting very complicated as heavy rains continue to fall, swelling the rivers and the lakes further upstream. Chinese authorities also said another lake was also created today.
5: Fox's Stephanie Bennett. At least 800 are confirmed dead. Still a lot of questions about the U.S. oil deal with Venezuela. President Trump touted as the biggest oil deal in world history.
7: President Trump today on Truth Social said the oil will fill up the strategic national reserves. It's unclear how quickly this deal could provide oil for the reserves, which have dropped to a more than 40-year low.
5: Fox's Alex Hogan. 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
8: From the Mid-State Media Weather Center, here is your forecast for Mansfield. This afternoon, mostly cloudy, then rain showers are likely, high near 82. Tonight, mostly cloudy, low around 69. Monday, partly sunny, high near 89. Heat index values in the upper 90s are possible. Monday night, partly cloudy, low around 72. Tuesday, mostly sunny, high near 91. Heat index values in the upper 90s are possible. Tuesday night, partly cloudy, low around 73.

0: Mix 106.1, that's rock and roll, and I Kiss, Mr. Ed. You know, I'm just sitting here thinking about when I was a kid. Most of the people my age at that point in time, especially the guys, big Kiss fans. I mean, you know, you go to your friend's house and you'd have posters of Kiss hanging on the wall, right? And have, you know, Kiss Alive, you know, all the records, you know. And, you know, I was okay with Kiss. I just wasn't a huge fan as all my friends were. And as I've gotten older, I think I really do like the early Kiss a lot. But, you know, just one of those things. I think when I was a younger man, I was more into the Beatles and stuff of that sort. So it's just funny how your tastes evolve as you get older, I guess. I got Steve Miller coming up with Abracadabra. Also Smash Mouth, too. Stay right here on Mix 106.1. Get in the zone,
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3: Here is the current pollen report for North Central Ohio. Today is in the high category with a reading of 10.9. Tomorrow is expected to rise to 11.1. By Tuesday, pollen levels move into the high category with a reading of 11.3. 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

0: X106.1, I'm a believer, Smash Mouth. I always think of Shrek because that's what my kids think of when they hear that song. Speaking of my kids, it is time now for Gloria jokes. Some people would call them dad jokes, but in my house it's Gloria jokes because that's what Gloria does. And you can see Gloria helping me out with music trivia at the vault every Tuesday, and you'll see why. All right, here's one for you. I once submitted 10 puns to a joke competition. I really thought with that many, I was sure to be a winner. Sadly, no pun in 10 did. No pun intended. Oh boy. How about this one? What's the difference between a piano, a tuna, and a pot of glue? You're supposed to say, I don't know. Well, here's what Lori would tell you. You can tuna a piano, but you can't piano a tuna. And then you're supposed to say, well, what about the pot of glue? And Gloria would say, I knew you'd get stuck on that. So there you go. Gloria jokes for today here on Mix 106.1. I got Queen and David Bowie, two of Gloria's favorite artists, actually. Under Pressure next on Mix 106.1.
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2: From the Mid-State Media Weather Center, here is your forecast for Mansfield. This afternoon, rain showers are likely, high near 82. Tonight, mostly cloudy, then a chance for rain showers, low around 69. Monday, a slight chance for rain showers, then partly sunny, high near 89. Heat index values in the upper 90s are possible. Monday night, partly cloudy, low around 73. Tuesday, mostly sunny, high near 92. Heat index values in the upper 90s are possible. Tuesday night, partly cloudy, low around 73.
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Mix 106.1, that's Man for Man's Earth Band doing Blinded by the Light. Of course, that's a Springsteen song, in case you didn't know. Here's Jennifer Page, Crush, on Mix 106.1.

0: Mix 106.1, that's Kenny Loggins in Danger Zone. I'm Mr. Ed. 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All right, this is a neat event that I'm sure by the time it's all said and done, I'll be part of, because I have a very good friend, Haley, and she is the bartender at the Black Fork Brewery. And she is just one of the nicest kids. And she has got some long hair, and it's going to be cut. And she's going to be done for a charity. And it's kind of a neat thing. Children with hair loss is a charitable benefit that she's helping out. And it's called hashtag Cut Past Love. So it's just kind of a neat thing that she's doing. And it's going to happen on October 25th. It's a Sunday. We're going to cut her hair. She can't wait. Her hair is so long right now, it's driving her insane. But you can vote on how you want it done. Cut short, partially cut, shave it all. Haley doesn't care. That's the great thing about Haley. She's just a neat kid. So you want to find out more about it, you can go to blackforkbrewing.com and check out their upcoming events. They got a little Venmo thing there that you can do and donate. And you can donate however you want it to go, but it, you know, just kind of a neat thing. And you can honor a loved one, too, with a $50 contribution. So all in all, just a neat thing. Check it out at the Black Fork Brewery. All right, that's a look at our community calendar brought to you by Mary's Insurance Team. We've got the Stones coming up next. I'm Mix 106.1.
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4: I'm Jack Callahan. Rescue teams racing to find survivors following catastrophic flooding along the Nepal-China border.
5: Officials say more than 750 people have been killed. Another 3,000 are still missing. Crews are digging through feet of thick mud and debris, searching for victims.
4: Fox's Marianne Rafferty. NASA launching a new space telescope from Florida this morning.
6: It's the next big thing in space discovery. During its 5-year mission, the Roman is set to work as a discovery machine, which could answer tons of questions we have about the mysteries of space. What is the universe made of? How does it work? Are we alone?
4: Fox's Madison Scarpino. President Trump says the crude oil agreement with Venezuela will allow the U.S. to take control of oil fields with 65 billion barrels of reserves. Venezuela's president calls the agreement historic and says it will revive her country's economy. 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
8: From the Mid-State Media Weather Center, here is your forecast for Mansfield. This afternoon, rain showers are likely, high near 82. Tonight, mostly cloudy, then a chance for rain showers, low around 69. Monday, a slight chance for rain showers, then partly sunny, high near 89. Heat index values in the upper 90s are possible. Monday night, partly cloudy, low around 73. Tuesday, mostly sunny, high near 92. Heat index values in the upper 90s are possible. Tuesday night, partly cloudy, low around 73.

0: Mix 106.1, it's Billy Ocean. Get out of my dreams, get into my car. I'm Mr. Ed playing some tunes for you. I got Phil Collins coming up. Don't lose my number. You know, I ever think about that? You know, sometimes you tell people not to lose your number. Then sometimes you wish people would lose your number, right? Yeah. I mean, I can't think of anybody off the top of my head. But, you know, I'm sure there's people out there that you wish that you could, they would lose your number. Also got Nirvana, Come As You Are. Next, right here on Mix 106.1.
1: 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Its contents are solely the responsibility of the author and do not necessarily represent the official views of SAMHSA.
2: Here is the current pollen report for North Central Ohio. Today is in the high category with a reading of 10.9. Tomorrow is expected to rise to 11.1. By Tuesday, pollen levels move into the high category with a reading of 11.3. The top pollen sources are ragweed and cheno pods. 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

0: Mix 106.1 as Nirvana, Come As You Are. I'm Mr. Ed, playing some music here for you. You know, our Browns looked decent on Thursday, but, you know, it's third stringers against third stringers at that point. So who knows what we're going to get. But we'll find out on 106.7 WRGM right here in Mansfield, our sister station. They have high school sports on there. They've got the Browns on there. They've got the Columbus Crew on there. So check it out. It's going to be a work in progress this year. As a Browns fan, I don't have, how do I say it nicely, a lot of hope. But, you know, maybe they'll surprise me. I can hope, right? Anyway, you can hear them on our sister station, 106.7 WRGM. I've got New Kids on the Block coming up along with Supertramp. Stay right here on Mix 106.1.
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3: From the Mid-State Media Weather Center, here is your forecast for Mansfield. This afternoon, rain showers are likely, high near 82. Tonight, mostly cloudy, then a chance for rain showers, low around 69. Monday, a slight chance for rain showers, then partly sunny, high near 89. Heat index values in the upper 90s are possible. Monday night, partly cloudy, low around 73. Tuesday, mostly sunny, high near 92. Heat index values in the upper 90s are possible. Tuesday night, partly cloudy, low around 73.
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0: Mix 106.1 OMD, Orchestral Maneuvers in the Dark, in case you needed to know the whole name of OMD. And there it is. All right, hey, coming up a little later on tonight, 7 o'clock, Tommy is going to be in here with Rock Local First, always one of my favorite shows of the week. And, of course, you've got local artists, thanks to Metronome Music, on it. And, you know, it's just going to be a great show. So stick around, Tommy, 7 o'clock, Rock Local First, right here on Mix 106.1. Speaking of rock, I got Bon Jovi coming up. Never Say Goodbye. 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Mansfield
1: weather. From the Mid-State Media Weather Center, here is your forecast for Mansfield. This evening, rain showers are likely, high near 82. Tonight, mostly cloudy, then a chance for rain showers, low around 69. Monday, a slight chance for rain showers, then partly sunny, high near 89. Heat index values in the upper 90s are possible. Monday night, partly cloudy, low around 73. Tuesday, mostly sunny, high near 92. Heat index values in the upper 90s are possible. Tuesday night, partly cloudy, low around 73.

0: Mix 106.1, I love rock and roll. That is Joan Jett and the Blackhearts. And did you know that was a cover? That's right, a group named the Arrows did I Love Rock and Roll originally. Just some useless knowledge for you. Of course, we do music trivia here on Tuesdays on The Morning Fix, where I just play some songs and you got to guess the theme and the name of the song. And Tommy and Shelley, you know, they try to do that too. And so it's a lot of fun. But every Tuesday night at The Vault, we do music trivia, and it's just a good time. I make it as fun as it can be, and I make it as fair as it can be. Because, you know, some people are good and some people aren't as good. It don't matter. We want you all to have fun and come back. And, what, you know, $50 gift card if you win. Can't beat that either. I got Milli Vanilli coming up next on Mix 106.1.
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6: Here is the current pollen report for North Central Ohio. Today is in the high category with a reading of 10.9. Tomorrow is expected to rise to 11.1. By Tuesday, pollen levels move into the high category with a reading of 11.3. The top pollen sources are ragweed and cheno pods. 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

Mix 106.1, Lady Gaga, Just Dance. I'm going to dance my way out of here. My good buddy Tommy coming in. And, of course, we've got Rock Local First at 7 o'clock. Tommy always gets great tunes from you from local artists, and thanks to Metronome Music for it. I will be back during the week on the Morning Fix. Of course, Tuesdays and Thursdays, I do the music trivia with them. And so join us for that. It's always a lot of fun. I mean, if you're driving, you know, try not to write the songs down while you're driving. 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But we have a lot of fun with playing the songs, guessing the theme. It's music trivia right here on the Morning Fix every Tuesdays and Thursdays. And you know what? It's just a lot of fun. As I mentioned, Tommy on his way in, Rock Local First at 7. Folks, stay here the rest of the evening and enjoy yourself. I got George Thorogood, Bad to the Bone, next on Mix 106.1. I'm Mr. Ed. Over and out. Oregon Bad.

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3: From the Mid-State Media Weather Center, here is your forecast for Mansfield. This evening, rain showers are likely. High near 82. Tonight, mostly cloudy. Then a chance for rain showers. Low around 69. Monday, a slight chance for rain showers. Then partly sunny. High near 89. Heat index values in the upper 90s are possible. Monday night, partly cloudy, low around 73. Tuesday, mostly sunny, high near 92. Heat index values in the upper 90s are possible. Tuesday night, partly cloudy, low around 73.
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0: 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Well, hey, everybody, I'm Tommy. Good to follow Mr. Ed in the studio. We've got about 4 hours of radio to play together, including 3 hours of rock local first. We'll talk more about that after a couple more songs.
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0: Mix 106.1, the greatest music of all time from John Mellencamp. Well, we've got Rock Local First coming up at the top of the hour, and tonight, very happy to tell you that we've got two brand new songs to debut for you. One of them is from Macy Page called Crowded Places, and the other is from a band that just all of a sudden resurgence. They've got another new song, Martial Law and My Old Friend. We're going to be playing those for you. Also have music coming up as well from the Susan Marie Project, Abby Ray and Corey Hillman, 6 Mile to Nelly, TCRXP, which is a trio out of the Loudonville area, the Bopper Brothers, Katie Meadows, and Yellow Number 5. 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
1: News. I'm Jack Callahan. The U.S. military has struck missile launcher sites on an island in the Strait of Hormuz, saying Iranian teams were preparing to launch mines into the strait. Rescue teams are racing to find survivors following the catastrophic flooding along the Nepal-China border.
2: Officials say more than 750 people have been killed. Another 3,000 are still missing. Crews are digging through feet of thick mud and debris, searching for victims.
1: Fox's Marianne Rafferty. NASA has launched a new space telescope from Florida today.
3: It's the next big thing in space discovery. During its 5-year mission, the Roman is set to work as a discovery machine, which could answer tons of questions we have about the mysteries of space. What is the universe made of? How does it work? Are we alone?
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5: From the Mid-State Media Weather Center, here is your forecast for Mansfield. This evening, rain showers are likely, high near 82. Tonight, mostly cloudy, then a chance for rain showers, low around 69. Monday, a slight chance for rain showers, then partly sunny, high near 89. Heat index values in the upper 90s are possible. Monday night, partly cloudy, low around 73. Tuesday, mostly sunny, high near 92. Heat index values in the upper 90s are possible. Tuesday night, partly cloudy, low around 73.

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0: Mansfield Best Music Makes Mix, 106.1, Cool and the Gang, helping us on a Sunday evening and celebration. You know, I've been mentioning over the last couple of weeks as we introduced our brand new sports website, that is mfdlive.com. I mean, every high school imaginable that we have around the area is on there for one sport or the other, whether we're talking volleyball or soccer or football this time of the year. And coming up tomorrow evening, as a matter of fact, the last day of August, we've got quite a few different matches for you, like volleyball in particular, like Crestline hosting Mansfield Christian, Bucyrus at Old Fort, and Colonel Crawford traveling to Cary. Hey, if you're interested in prep sports, make sure you check out our new site, mfdlive.com. Real easy to navigate. We've got a schedule. You can look well ahead, see what's going on. Check it out sometime. We're going to play Cherry Pie from Warren coming up after a real quick break along with Phil Collins on Mix 106.1 after this.
1: 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Its contents are solely the responsibility of the author and do not necessarily represent the official views of SAMHSA.
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4: Is the current pollen report for North Central Ohio. Today is in the high category with a reading of 10.9. Tomorrow is expected to rise to 11.1. By Tuesday, pollen levels move into the high category with a reading of 11.3. 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

0: in it, right? I would say a number of them. Hey, I'm Tommy B. We're going to make a transition to Rock Local First here as we hit the top of the hour. A couple brand new songs I'd mentioned we're going to debut for you. One from Macy Page, one from Marshall Law. A lot of fantastic music between 7 and 10, and it's all courtesy of Metronome Music. Well, as we conclude tomorrow, the last day of August, and get into the first week of September, I'm going to give you an idea of what's happening as we head towards Labor Day with the forecast here in just a few moments. And a nice long set of music coming your way with Billy Joel kicking it off right after this on Mix 106.1.
1: From the Mid-State Media Weather Center, here is your forecast for Mansfield. Tonight, mostly cloudy, then a chance for rain showers, low around 69. Monday, a slight chance for rain showers, then partly sunny, high near 89. Heat index values in the upper 90s are possible. Monday night, partly cloudy, low around 73. Tuesday, mostly sunny, high near 92. Heat index values as high as 97 are possible. Tuesday night, partly cloudy, low around 73.
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Hey everybody, Tommy B with you on a Sunday evening. We've got another version of Rock Local First. We're going to throw on the radio for you up until about 10 o'clock this evening. Our sponsor is Metronome Music on Trimble Road in Mansfield, right near the intersection of Trimble and Park Avenue West. 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We've got a couple new songs to play for you. We're going to hear a new one from Macy Page here in about 10 minutes or so called Crowded Places. We also have the Susan Marie Project this hour, Abby Ray and Corey Hillman. We've got 6 Mile to Nelly, TCRXP, the Bopper Brothers, Katie Meadows, a bunch of great stuff coming up on the show. Hey, in the meantime, though, we've got a newer song from the Marshall Law Band. Big shout out to Sonny, Roddy, Ricky, and Billy. This one is called My Old Friend from Marshall Law as we kick off Rock Local First on Mix 106.1.

0: Mansell Best Mix, Mix 106.1. Hope you enjoyed that cool song from Martial Law, a new one from those guys called My Old Friend. All right, I mentioned to you as we kicked off the show here a little bit ago, I've got a brand new song from Macy Page coming up here in just a bit. We're going to take a break, throw a couple songs your way, and introduce Macy to you coming up on Mix 106.1's Rock Local First. Mansfield
1: Weather. From the Mid-State Media Weather Center, here is your forecast for Mansfield. Tonight, mostly cloudy, then a chance for rain showers, low around 69. Monday, a slight chance for rain showers, then partly sunny, high near 89. Heat index values in the upper 90s are possible. Monday night, partly cloudy, low around 73. Tuesday, mostly sunny, high near 92. Heat index values as high as 97 are possible. Tuesday night, partly cloudy, low around 73.

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1: Rumors spreading around in that Texas town. About to check outside the game. You know what I'm talking about. Just let me know if you wanna go to that whole mile on the range. They got a lot of nice girls.

Mix 106.1, Mansfield Best Mix, another version of Rock Local First is on the radio, as you would expect, every Sunday night from 7 to 10. Thanks a lot for joining us, folks. I do appreciate it. I'm Tommy Barnes, and Metronome Music is our sponsor. All right, we kick the show off with a brand new song from Marsha Law called My Old Friend, and another one of my old friends, if you will, but yet a very young lady, is Macy Page, and she has written literally hundreds and hundreds of songs. I cannot wait for the next 5 to 10 years to go by to see how she introduces them to us, how she reinterprets them, and just presents them. It ought to be amazing. Well, here's a new one she sent me a couple of days ago. It is called Crowded Places. 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

0: Mansell Best Music Mix, Mix 106.1, another brand new song, this one from Macy Page. It is called Crowded Places. As I mentioned to you before I started the song, Macy has literally written hundreds and hundreds of songs, so it's going to be really cool to see how she introduces those to us along the way. Well, along the way, and after the break, we've got the Susan Ray Project with Sweetest Song coming up after we take a real quick break, courtesy of Metronome Music. It's Rock Local First, right here every Sunday night, 7 to 10. 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
2: Is the current pollen report for North Central Ohio. Today is in the high category with a reading of 10.9. Tomorrow is expected to rise to 11.1. By Tuesday, pollen levels move into the high category with a reading of 11.3. The top pollen sources are ragweed and chenopods. 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

Mansfield Best Music Mix, 106.1, working our way through our first hour of Rock Local First. We got a lot of great local bands on the show for you this evening. Next hour, we'll hear from Abby Ray and Corey Hillman, 6 Mile to Nelly and TCRXP. In our final hour, we'll replay a song that the Bopper Brothers did with the Ohio Express called Set Me Free. Katie Meadows and Yellow No. 5 will also join us. The very first song that I played for my friend Susan Marie was called Sweetest Song. Her and her husband live over in the Portage Lakes area. Hope you dig it on Mix 106.1's Rock.

0: The greatest music of all time, Mix 106.1. That is the Susan Marie Project and Sweetest Song. All right, friends, we're about ready to bust our way into our second hour of our three-hour show, Rock Local First. Big thanks to Metronome Music sponsoring the show and all of you spending some time with us on this Sunday evening. Mansfield
1: weather. From the Mid-State Media Weather Center, here is your forecast for Mansfield. Tonight, mostly cloudy, then a chance for rain showers. Low around 69. Monday, a slight chance for rain showers, then partly sunny. High near 89. Heat index values in the upper 90s are possible. Monday night, partly cloudy. Low around 73. Tuesday, mostly sunny. High near 92. Heat index values as high as 97 are possible. Tuesday night, partly cloudy. Low around 73.

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Rock local first with Tommy Barnes, a pop rock music show that also features local bands on the radio. Now let's get back to Rock Local First.